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And I heard, as it were, the noise of thunder, one of the four beasts saying, "Come and see." And I saw, and behold, a white horse.

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Everybody won't be treated all the same.

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Will you partake of that last offered cup or disappear into the potter's ground? When the man comes around, hear the trumpets, hear the pipers, 100 million angels sing.

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The whirlwind is in the thorn tree. It's hard for thee to kick against the pricks. Till Armageddon, no shalom, no shalom. Then the father hen will call his chickens home. The wise men will bow down before the throne. 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When the man comes around. Whoever is unjust, let him be unjust still. Whoever is righteous, let him be righteous still. Whoever is filthy,

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The whirlwind is in the thorn tree. It's hard for thee to kick against the pricks. 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